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I want to talk to you. 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

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People look when they're passing and never check on the past.

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Shut